It's Memorial Day weekend. What are your plans for this 3-day weekend? Are you going out of town? Are you having a barbecue? Let me know. 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

0: everybody coming in or what?
1: Thank you so much to everybody who came out to Mall of America to send off Jay Ryan the right way. Also, everybody who tuned in to his final show this morning. Oh my God, there's just been so many mixed emotions over the past week. But thank you all so much for the love. I know Dave really, really appreciates it. If you missed anything, we have all the highlights on our socials. Make sure you follow us at KDWB.

Hey, it's Fallon. I hope you're enjoying this Memorial Day weekend. You get a little time off with your family. And also, you keep it on KDWB for your chance to win Alex Warren tickets all weekend long.

So it's looking like TikTok series are the new thing. It's KDWB. Everybody's talking about this new show that's exclusively on TikTok called Off Campus. Also, I know Issa Rae has a new show that she launched on TikTok. Are we done with streaming services?

kicking off the new hit list on KWB. So I need your help. I need you to tell me what song you think should be the number one song of the day. What's your favorite song? Text in to the number 53921. Then at 8 o'clock, we're going to count down the top five. Come on.

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3: 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She's only 20 years old with the voice of a generation, they say. Die on This Hill on KDWB. Got me.

Hey, it's Fallon. I hope you're enjoying this Memorial Day weekend. You get a little time off with your family. And also, you keep it on KDWB for your chance to win Alex Warren tickets all weekend long.

0: 101.3 KWB, the Twin Cities number one hit music station. All right, if you ran into your ex in public, what are you doing? Walking away and not saying anything, or are you going to say hi?
1: I am putting on my crown and walking up and saying hey.
0: Really? You want all the smoke.
1: I want all the smoke. I look good. I get better in time, you know, every day.
0: Yeah, you're going to be like, oh, you see what you're missing?
1: See what you missed out on.

apparently Taylor Swift isn't handing out save the dates or even mailing invitations for her wedding. She's calling people personally. It's KDWB. It makes sense. She's Taylor Swift, and that save the date could end up on the internet, and now everybody knows where the wedding is and what day. So it makes sense. But would you do something like this?

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1: KDWB, so Ariana Grande put out a 10th anniversary edition of her album Dangerous Woman today, and it includes all of the original tracks, plus a new cover artwork, and then also a brand new unreleased song.

Congratulations to Latto on the birth of her baby girl at 21 Savage. They actually just teased that they have a collaboration coming out soon. Let's do this one. Big Eddie.

Doesn't it feel nice that you don't have to think about work for the next 3 days? Happy Memorial Day weekend. It's KDWB. We're commercial free, so if there's any song request, let me know. 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

0: Big shout out to Austin out in St. Paul listening on the iHeartRadio app tonight as he's about to go bar hopping with some friends. Be safe. I know there's going to be a lot of drinking this weekend, so please take an Uber. 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
1: They say the holy water's watered down, and this town's lost its faith. 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

So Machine Gun Kelly is going to be at the Mystic Lake Amphitheater June 22nd, bringing along special guests Wiz Khalifa and Mod Sun. 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Olivia Rodrigo is on now. It's called Drop Dead. I know.

Music Station. I'm Kayla at Kayla Thomas 40 on socials. I'm out of here. Have a great Memorial Day weekend. Please be safe. Emphasis on the safe, whatever you're doing. And keep us on the iHeartRadio app. I'll talk

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On the new hit list, did you see BTS is set to appear in the American Music Awards this year? Here's Swim.

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On the new hit list, I'm Crystal Rosas. Probably the big

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On the new hit list, the thing I love the most about Bebe Rexha is she's so candid. Like, she will go straight no makeup on her timeline. I love her.

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Thanks for always rolling with us here on the new hit list. I'm back Monday night. Till then, at La Crystal Rosas, enjoy one of my favorite new ones, One Republic, Need Your Love.

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Hey, it's Fallon. I hope you're enjoying this Memorial Day weekend. You get a little time off with your family. And also, you keep it on KDWB for your chance to win Alex Warren tickets all weekend long.

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Hey, it's Fallon. I hope you're enjoying this Memorial Day weekend. You get a little time off with your family. And also, you keep it on KDWB for your chance to win Alex Warren tickets all weekend long.

Hey, it's Fallon. I hope you're enjoying this Memorial Day weekend. You get a little time off with your family. And also, you keep it on KDWB for your chance to win Alex Warren tickets all weekend long.

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5: All right, guys, let's do this. What up? It's JoJo on the radio. 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Teddy Swims, it's so good to see you, man.
6: You too, buddy.
5: God, so much to cover in this countdown, but I saw you, and I'll get into it in a minute, but I saw you at Coachella, and I think it should be borderline illegal to sound that good in the dirt and the wind, and it's just, I don't know how you do it.
6: Thank you, man. Lots of practice.
5: I guess so. All right, Teddy Swims hanging out on with the countdown. Let's do this. Here is song number 20.
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0: You can still probably, you can still on YouTube find like my very first ever band called Heroic Bear, or like our little EPs on there. If you, but I mean, I sucked way prior to that too. I was okay then, you know.
1: A history
0: I was like,
1: of sucking.
0: Yeah, I was okay then, but that's like my first recorded stuff you can find, you know. And I mean, I don't know what I was doing. All these little runs, it was just like, yeah. I thought I really was out here crushing it, having soul, and it sounds so bad, dude. But
1: when did it hit you? Like, dude, I think okay, I think I got this.
0: Hopefully next week.
1: All right, Teddy Swims hanging out on with the countdown. Let's do it. This is song number 18. Pitbull.

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8: 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This is Noah Kahan.
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13: All right, guys, we're back. It's JoJo on the radio. This is the iHeartRadio Countdown. Teddy Swims hanging out. Teddy, I'm hearing a new album in the works, right?
14: Yeah.
13: Give me, I don't know what you can say, not say. I'm sure a lot of it's top secret, you know. What can you say?
14: Well, I mean, we got a bunch of tunes. I've been, you know, spending the last couple weeks, like, I guess, cutting all the things that trying to finish up these records. And we've been in and out of the studio and trying to finish button up some loose ends on stuff. So I think it's a lot closer than we thought it was, you know,
13: right,
14: when you're just in the midst of writing. But I think this is like this record is so much about like the balance of what I'm trying to find in my life with being, you know, a father and also me and my baby mother are, you know, it's a bit right now. So I'm trying to always figure out how to work that situation out. And it's a lot of moving parts going on in my life right now and a lot of transitions going on. And I think it's like trying to find I guess solace in those transitional periods in all my life right now. So I think it's, like I said, a lot further done than I believe it is, but thank you. I'm really pumped about it. I think it's some really good music though, and it's really a lot different.
13: They always say pain equals good music.
14: Yeah,
13: got to be an easier way though, right?
14: I'm grateful for the timing of this is in my life. That's what I said. Like when we first started writing and all the bad stuff is kind of happening, I said, you know, maybe it's just God wants me to have a really awesome record right now, man. It's at least fuel for the record. That's what I say when anything goes wrong.
13: That's a fair point. Teddy Swims hanging out on with the Countdown. Let's do it. Time for an extra track. 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

0: There it is, song number 17 this week on the iHeartRadio Countdown. What up, it's JoJo on the radio. Teddy Swims hanging out. Going to play Mr. Know-It-All in just a few. Teddy, go ahead and take a sip of your drink. I don't want to stop you from that. Is that an espresso shot?
1: Well, yeah.
0: Oh, light this thing up. Tell you what, let's take a quick coffee break. More with Teddy Swims coming up. On with the countdown. Let's do it. This is song number 16.
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0: song number 15 this week on the iHeartRadio Countdown. What up? It's JoJo on the radio. Teddy Swims hanging out. Teddy, how do fans, when they see you in public, not at a meet and greet or anything like that, you know, but when they see you walking around, how do they typically react? What do they do?
1: It's usually very kind, man, you know, and I always say this too, because now, like, most times I travel like a security guy now, and I remember when I first got him, he was kind of like always like trying to, and I was like, no, it's okay. Let him come say what's up. Cause I'm never like in danger. You know what I mean? I'm a nice guy, but you know, if anything, it's like aggressive love, you know, which right. is great, which I prefer over anything, but everybody's really sweet, man. They just want to say something. I've had some weird run-ins with some people.
0: Give me some of those funny ones if you have.
1: Okay, yeah, dude, I had this one guy, and I think this is just a guy's problem in general, because they're, like, afraid to say that they like things. I guess it makes them, like...
0: Because we're too cool?
1: Yeah, it makes them, like, not, like... It makes them feminine to like things, I guess. I don't know, but this guy come up to me in the airport, and he's like, hey, man, Teddy, so, my foreman at my job, she's an older lady. She really loves your stuff, man. You're her favorite. But, like, don't get me wrong. Like, I don't F with your music at all or you at all. Like, I actually like Chief Keef and, like, Kendrick and, like, hip-hop and stuff. So your stuff is just not for me. It's like, I don't really care about it.
0: He sings every lyric.
1: Yeah, and then he goes, well, would you mind if I take a picture with you for her? And I was just like, I guess. I mean, you just told me you don't like me. Like, I was like, he almost attacked my character, you know? And it's like, I really don't F with you, dude. You know? And I was like, oh, okay, man. Well, sure. We'll take a picture.
0: So, like, just say you like me. You know, he's saying lose control lyric
1: or
0: for lyric.
1: Even if not, man, just say, like, hey, my foreman loves you. Would you cool if I take a picture with you? My foreman is like, put me on to some of your music, and you know, man, you're a talented dude. Could I take a picture? Something. You don't have to be like, I hate you, dude. Like,
0: I hate everything about you.
1: Yeah, it's weird.
0: Teddy Swims is hanging out on with the Countdown. Let's do it. This is song number 14.
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0: Thank you guys for hanging out. What up? It's JoJo on the radio. This is the iHeartRadio Countdown. Teddy Swims is here. Teddy, this tour, the Ugly Tour, your first headlining arena headlining tour, kicking off, what, September in Kansas City, wraps in L.A., where I live at, November 18th. Why the title, the Ugly Tour? Because you're not ugly, for starters.
1: Thank you, sexy man. I appreciate it. You too, baby. I think it was kind of a good bit to be a little self-deprecating, you know, and just say, like, you know, and I think about the good and the bad, the ugly, and I think so much of the music is coming up is more focused on the ugly side of love and life, and so I think it was fitting to lean into a little self-deprecation, right. You know.
0: Do you like road life? I know you love being on stage, but do you like, because road life is a lot of heavy scheduling, you know?
1: And yeah, I like it, but I think my biggest thing is I hate traveling, but I love being somewhere else. You know what I mean? I'm much better at the bus life, you know? I sleep like a baby on a bus, but flying is just like, oh, I freaking hate flying, man.
0: God, and just the checking in and the checking out. Oh, yeah.
1: Yeah.
0: Well, when this tour kicks, man, I have to be there. And if you've never seen Teddy Swims on tour, I mean, you're just magic on stage.
1: Thank you, man.
0: Teddy Swims hanging out. Top 13 songs coming up next. Do not move. 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
0: All right, guys, we're back. It's JoJo on the radio. This is the iHeartRadio Countdown. Teddy Swims hanging out. Teddy, speaking of like tour life and performing, describe that moment, like the pre-show adrenaline. You're about to go on stage, and I don't know if you're like backstage or in your dressing room, whatever, but you're that pre-show adrenaline to that first step onto the stage and that rush. What is that little time span like?
1: You know, some days it changes based on the day, but I find, too, sometimes like... For me, it's always hard to find the on button and the off button. You know, when I
0: find yourself more on or more off.
1: It depends on the day, you know. So I will go like some days, like right before we're on stage, I'm like, oh man, I just don't have the energy today. I don't feel it. Maybe something's going on at home, something, you know. And I'm like, oh, I don't know if I can do this today. And then as soon as you walk out there and it hits you and everybody's screaming, you're like, oh yeah, baby, we're on. You know, it's like 5 minutes before show, you're just turned on and you're on. And then next thing you know, we're done with the show and we're all on the bus and everybody's going to bed at 3 a.m. And I'm like, well, nobody wants to hang. I can't turn this off. Right. So it's like it's a weird balance that I don't think humans are meant to be like, you know, having that kind of like, in their body.
0: It's
1: got to
0: be kind of what after that kind of adrenaline and the love and the to go like not, time to go to sleep.
1: Yeah,
0: like,
1: it's never for me. I know some people can just get off stage and just go back to the hotel and go to bed, but I'm like, I'm just so wired up until 4 a.m. and I'm like, gotta be up at 6. I can't do this, you know. It's a beautiful life, you know. I mean, I love every minute of it and I'm grateful for it, but you know, it's definitely like, you know, like. It's the off and on buttons are very. I don't think we're built for that. You know?
0: I would think not, man. That's a lot in a cool way, but yeah, it is a lot. Teddy Swims hanging out. Top 13 songs. Here we go. This is song number 13.
2: Bruno Mars, Risk It All.

0: That was song number 12 this week on the iHeartRadio Kenna. What up, it's JoJo on the radio, Teddy Swims hanging out. Mr. Know-It-All, I saw you do this track, Weekend to Coachella. Backstory, what do people need to know about this track?
1: I was super obsessed with, like, the prophet's dilemma. And you know, it's kind of like the self-fulfilling prophecy versus the self-defeating prophecy. And this thing is like like I was explaining it earlier, like a self-fulfilling prophecy is basically like any That's So Raven episode, if you remember that show.
0: Right.
1: Like, if you see something in the future happening and you try to do everything you can in your power to stop it from happening, but because of those actions is why this particular thing happens.
0: Gotcha.
1: And that's a self-fulfilling prophecy. And maybe on the other hand, the self-defeating is when, you know, you fully don't, like, do anything about it because you think it's doomed no matter what. And so maybe because you didn't ever get involved is why it ended. And so, you know, maybe the future is a fixed narrative, and you can with love, you can also do so much to protect it that you ruin it, or do nothing at all and never give yourself to it and lose it as well.
0: That is so deep, and it's kind of almost going in circles in a weird kind of crazy way, you know?
1: So, you know, I think maybe there's that fixed pattern possibly, but that was kind of what the thought of the whole tune was, is that, you know, I felt like I've played both sides of that in love and how can you get it the right way, you know? And maybe it's just meant to be or not meant to be. I don't know. I couldn't tell you, is there the one, or, you know, I don't know.
0: That is, okay, now you got me really thinking. My head's kind of spinning after that. Is this this track, I was told that it's kind of the start of a new Teddy Swims era in a way, right?
1: Yeah. So, I mean, like I said, the album's a little further done than we thought, and it's, I know it's a bit of a departure from I think things are a lot more mature and a lot more pointed and a little different, so.
0: All right, here we go. Teddy Swims, Mr. Know-It-All. 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
4: All right, guys, we're back. It's JoJo on the radio. This is the iHeartRadio Countdown. Teddy Swims hanging out. Teddy, I got a couple of questions regarding Coachella and all that, and Stagecoach. Whose idea was it for those crazy, super funny billboards leading to Coachella and the ones coming back as well?
5: Well, you
4: and
5: know,
4: describe them if you can.
5: Yeah, we had the idea of, I know I don't want to say the F word, so this fat F will make you lose control. And I had just like did the mustache bit, you know, and I kind of did this like suck my face back to have a little extra triple chin here. And so I thought it was funny, but the whole bit was, you know, we filmed the video for it too, where I came out and was like, whose idea was this? What the heck?
4: Right, I saw that, yeah.
5: And so we just kind of leaned into the bit, and I was like, it'd be awesome if we had another billboard on the way out to announce a tour of, you know, my face poorly. I did it on Snapchat too, just put my face on some like jacked guy's body in a Speedo and was like, and I was like, you know, this more accurately represents my real body type.
4: It's so genius. If you saw those billboards, you know what I'm talking about. Teddy Swims hanging out on with the Countdown. This is song number 11.
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0: song number 10 this week on the iHeartRadio Countdown. What up? It's JoJo on the radio. Teddy Swims hanging up. Teddy, we were talking about this earlier. Coachella Stagecoach, which, by the way, I think you're the only artist to perform at both main stages this year, at both festivals, so that's kind of cool. How did the surprise guest, how do you pick those? Do they call you? You pick them? Because you had, what, David Lee Roth?
1: Yeah.
0: How cool is that? Joe Jonas, Vanessa Carlton. How do you work those things out?
1: Well, you know, I had reached out to Vanessa forever ago, and so she was going to be with us, you know, and I mean, I just love her and that song, and she's so cool, man. And but weirdly enough, we happened to be rehearsing like right next to David Lee Roth, and this was like a couple weeks prior to it. And so I was just like, asked my production manager before I got to the rehearsals, like, hey, you think you would like go talk to him and see if he like want to meet me or like, you know? And so,
0: have you been a Van Halen fan for years?
1: Yeah, man, he's the best in the world, man. one of my dad's best pals, man, rest his soul, this guy Shag. I'd always go over to his house, and he would always have these live, like VHSs of Van Halen, you know, and we'd sit and watch them. And my dad's like first concert ever was when he was 15 was Van Halen. So when I got to introduce him to him at Stagecoach, like my dad was like, man, I love you, dude. I mean, you're my first concert. It was so cool to watch my dad just geek out about it. And on the other hand, Joe Jonas, too, he had texted me and was like, hey, man, I'm coming in. You know, I'm coming to see you Friday at Stagecoach. And so I just kind of was like, look, no pressure, but if you come up and sing something with me, I'd really, really appreciate it. And I had met him a couple years prior at a show of ours in London. And, you know, I was kind of telling him about how my first girlfriend and I went to do their show at Lakewood Amphitheater in Georgia, and our song was like When You Look Me in the Eyes, you know. And right. I told him about this like 2 years ago, so he goes, well, you know, I know this song means a lot to you. Would you want to do that? And I said, no way, bro. Yeah, I can sing Nick's part. So he's like, yeah, you got it, man. You got the Nick stamp of approval, man. So just don't mess it up, you know. I was like, yes, sir. I was so excited, dude. It was. I mean, that's like a real Jonas Brothers lore kind of tune.
0: What a
1: you
0: trip,
1: know?
0: Dude. Yeah. I had a question I asked on Coachella. We were talking about the wind and the craziness, or Stagecoach, I guess it was. The wind was crazy, and they canceled the Stagecoach that night shortly after your performance.
1: Yeah,
0: I believe.
1: Dude. Yeah,
0: what was that like?
1: Dude, the wind kicked on like 5 minutes before we went up. Man, I had this like cute little denim cowboy hat. I didn't get to wear that at all. I was like, my whole fit, my hair is all messed up. It was terrifying. The wind, like the lights were just swaying. Like I said, we have this van on our stage. It's like, I mean, like pretty much half of a full size van, you know, and it like. It pushed it like wind.
0: The wind
1: it, like,
0: blew the van.
1: Yes, dude. Like it was. It went like 5 feet. It was terrifying. I was so scared, especially by week three out there too. Man, the grass is all dead. It's just the dust bowl. So I'm sitting there. I mean, I definitely didn't take too many liberties on notes at Stagecoach. You know, I just kind of was like,
0: just get it done.
1: Point the mic out, or like, you know what I'm saying, or like, I don't know if I'm going to try that for that big note today. I think I'm good on that one.
0: All right, Teddy Swims hanging out, you guys. On with the countdown. Here we go. This is song number 9.
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0: With JoJo Wright.
20: All right, we back, you guys. What up? It's JoJo on the radio. This is the iHeartRadio Countdown. Teddy Swims hanging out. Teddy, impossible question. What is your favorite lyric you have ever written, either past, present, or future. Be careful not to leak too, you know, too much if you don't. Yeah, don't want it out.
13: I think for me, it would be like Some Things I'll Never Know is the first song on my last album, like part one of I've Tried Everything But Therapy, and this is, you know, When Did Your Heart Let Me Go? I guess Some Things I'll Never Know. And it's that whole song, I think it's just like such a perfectly crafted song. I remember when we like, when it fell from the sky, really, that I was like, it's way too early in my career for me to have this, you know? Like, I just know it was like, that song's helped me so much with, you know, and a lack of closure you get sometimes when you lose somebody. I think it's gave me like acceptance, you know, of things that are just beyond me that I'll never get the answers for. And I think that song was really something that changed my life.
20: Say that lyric again.
13: When did your heart let me go? I guess some things I'll never know. And it just says that a bunch of times in the song, like, you know, other things I guess I'll never know. And it's this beautiful song about acceptance.
20: And you say that, you know, when the song fell from the sky, I've had several artists tell me that, and I even watched the Michael movie, which I'm a big Michael Jackson fan.
13: Yeah.
20: And he's like, he was talking about, you know, this, he's waiting for it to be channeled from above. So that's something you believe in as well.
13: Yeah, dude. There's like this little elf that walks in the room sometimes if you just show up at work, you know? And then sometimes it kind of pops in and pokes its head in. And if you're too in the way, it'll leave and go to somebody else's house. You know what I mean? So I just try to like be like used by the thing whenever it comes.
20: Welcome the elf.
13: Yeah, yeah.
20: Teddy Swims is hanging out on with the countdown. Let's do it. This is song number 5.
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24: Yeah, we back. It's JoJo on the radio. This is the iHeartRadio Countdown. Teddy Swims is hanging. Teddy, is it still surreal to have people scream for you? Or do you ever get, you know, used to that kind of a thing?
25: I know, you never get used to that. Not me, at least. I think I'm always in a place where I'm so grateful for it and try to prioritize that gratefulness at all times, because it's such a beautiful thing to see that, you know, you've affected someone. And just by being, I guess, in a way, like being so selfishly talking about only me on my record or what I'm going through, you know, you sometimes when you're in the midst of writing that tune or singing that tune, you don't ever think of what the effect it might have on somebody or the help that it could give someone else. And so I always think that I'm so lucky and grateful to have people to come express that. And I'm always so welcoming to somebody, again, that wants to come and say hello. Or
24: right.
25: Like, wow, man, this song, it's got me. And in one fell swoop, I remember when we were doing meet and greets, it's like you would meet somebody and be like, hey, me and so-and-so got married to this song, you know, 2 years ago. And it was like, oh, man, that's so amazing. And you're smiling and laughing with this person. That's so great to be a part of that. But then the very next person that comes up is like tears in their eyes. And he's like, you know, man, this song helped me get through the death of my husband 2 years ago. You know, and it was like, oh, God. Then you're crying with this person. And then the next person's excited and you're laughing with this person. It's like, wow, what a whole, you know, roller coaster of emotions that we get to do in this job.
24: Like you wrote this song in your own bedroom studio, whatever it is, you know. And now it's, yeah, the impact it has.
25: So awesome.
24: Who's the last artist you screamed for as a fan?
25: Oh.
24: Like you went out. Like you were just.
25: Dude, when I think my biggest, like at Coachella, I saw them both weekends. It's got to be Turnstile for me. So sick.
24: Teddy Swims hanging out on with the Countdown. Let's do it. This is song number 3.
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0: song number two this week on iHeartRadio Canada. What up, it's JoJo on the radio. Teddy Swims hanging out. Teddy, I guess my last question basically is message to your fans.
1: I love you so much, man. I'm so grateful for you and everything you've done for this little fat guy from Conyers, man. It means the world.
0: All right, Teddy hanging out. On with the countdown, of course. Here we go. This is song number one.
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0: There it is, number one this week on the iHeartRadio Countdown. Hope you're feeling that one. What up? It's JoJo on the radio. Teddy Swims hanging out. Quick recap, Mr. Know-It-All, it's out now. New album in the works, closer than you initially thought it would be at this point in time. Tour soon. What else do people need to know about Teddy Swims?
1: I'm just happy to be here.
0: Man, it's always good to see you.
1: You too, buddy.
0: All right. At the end of every interview, fist bump to make it official. Give me a love.
1: You got it, JoJo. I love
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3: Hey, thanks for kicking it with us this morning. What up? It's Vaunt on the Twin Cities' number one hit music station with Fallon and Colt in the morning. 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I got some news. Also got to talk about Fallon and Colt's big news and get you Alex Warren tickets. We'll do that next

live on the Twin Cities number one hit music station, 101.3 KDWB. What's poppin'? My name is Vaunt. Your new afternoon host, baby. I don't know if you heard the news. So much moving and shaking. And before anything, I gotta give a big shout out to Dave Ryan, who hung up his jersey after 33 years. His jersey is in the rafters, and we love you. But that means Fallon and Colt, they officially are taking over the morning show starting Tuesday with Jenny, which is so dope, and your boys sliding in the afternoons. And I can't lie, I'm so excited to hang out with you every afternoon. We're going to have some fun on your ride home. Get

July 2nd, Alex Warren bringing his Little Orphan Annie tour to Grand Casino Arena, which is a big step up. Last year, he played Uptown Theater. You want tickets to see my man? Text the keyword LAKES to 53921. That's L-A-K-E-S, spelling counts. And I know you want to see Alex Warren. Go text that keyword, and good luck.

Memorial Day weekend, it's KDWB with Vaughn. Is mac and cheese a side dish or does it count as its own thing? I mean, I always eat mac and cheese with like a hamburger or like chicken skewers. I don't think I've gotten full off of mac and cheese since I was 9, and it was Kraft mac and cheese.

City's number one hit music station, 101.3 KDWB. What up, it is Bond. Victoria Justice is talking about her Nickelodeon Mount Rushmore. She said SpongeBob, Amanda Bynes, Jamie Lynn Spears, who played Zoe 101, and herself. I think to include SpongeBob, sure, he's a GOAT, but how do we not have Drake and Josh on here, or Kenan and Kel? And respectfully, Victoria Justice over Miranda Cosgrove, iCarly herself?

appreciate you having us on. It's the Twin Cities number one hit music station with Fallon and Colt in the morning. 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And, you know, just to get you to listen to my show, yes, I'm going to be honest, I'm going to bribe you. I got Alex Warren tickets for you in 20 minutes. Also, going to ask you a question. If you could freeze time, what illegal thing would you do? We'll discuss coming up.

July 2nd. Clear your calendar. I don't care if you were planning on having a baby that day or getting married. Alex Warren's going to be at Grand Casino Arena. And I got your tickets. Little after 11:20. Thanks for listening. My name is Vaughn.

For you to see Alex Warren take over Grand Casino Arena. Got it for you right now. 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

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It's the Twin Cities number one hit music station with Dave Ryan. Nope, it's not what it is. It's not Dave Ryan. It's Fallon and Colt in the morning starting Tuesday and live on our free iHeartRadio app. My name is Vaughn. New afternoon host, but that's not why you're here. You're here because you want to win Alex Warren tickets. I got them for you in 20.

0: 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Yeah.
1: Why do certain normal things feel embarrassing? Like, I was at Target like 2 days ago trying on some shoes for a trip I have coming up, and I felt weird just taking off my shoes and having my feet out in public. What are normal things that feel embarrassing to you? 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

He's taking over Grand Casino Arena right before 4th of July weekend, too. Get it started popping. Text the keyword concert to 53921 for your shot at a pair of passes. That's CONCERT to the number 53921 for Alex Warren.

KDWB, it is Vaughn. June 13th. You don't got anything going on. They're having the black market. I know that sounds crazy. It's a flea market for only black-owned businesses, which we need to support. I've been some of the black food, like the soul food. Oh, gonna make you want to slap your mama. They got bingo, some beautiful art, and a bunch more. You want more info, head to the black market MPLS on Instagram. 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

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Alex Warren tickets gonna be yours in 20 minutes. And music from Zara Larsson on the way. Bruno Mars kicking this hour off with my girl Olivia Dean.

1.3 KDWB. Can I give some love to What Up, though? They serve ice cream infused donuts in St. Anthony, and they pulled up to celebrate Dave Ryan. Past couple of days, the Dirt and Worm one is probably the

Anybody that decided to have a wedding this weekend, it's 101.3 KDWB. My name is Vaughn. I just think it's a little bit selfish, and I don't know. I've never planned a wedding, if it's like cheaper to do it on a holiday weekend or not. But I mean, imagine Taylor Swift, right? She's trying to do 4th of July weekend. Girl, what if I want to go watch the fireworks or something? Same thing, Memorial Day weekend.

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1: Hey, it's Bont, your new afternoon host, and I love Sabrina Carpenter. She's the pop girl right now. She can kind of do every genre. 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

Great way to kick off your 4th of July weekend. Alex Warren at Grand Casino Arena. Around 2:20, I got another pair of passes for you to win. This is one of my favorite releases from him in the past year. It's

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It's Bont on the Twin Cities number one hit music station with Filin and Colt in the morning. 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You better have us on. Going to get you Alex Warren tickets. Also got new Sienna Spyro in a few. Justin Bieber. And we're doing

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1: I don't know if Fallon and Colt have done the hit the high note challenge with this song yet, but Sienna Spyro, she has some in this song. They kick off your new morning show Tuesday at 6 a.m. And then, hi, my name is Vaughn. I'm your new afternoon host starting Tuesday at 1. This is Die on This Hill. God.

Sienna Spyro on 101.3 KDWB. Thanks for listening. My name is Vaunt. I am on Instagram if you want to follow me at VauntLeak, VauntLeak. I found a completely disturbing fact. 21% of people do not lock the bathroom door even when they have guests over. I already feel a little bit of self-consciousness whenever I don't lock it and my fiance and I are home. But at some point, you realize it's like, you know what? You signed up for this, okay? You said, I do. Now, when you have guests over, it's a completely different story because people are monsters. They'll just walk in any room unhinged. And even if it's like a small number of guests, like let's just say,

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No gimmicks. You don't have to, like, hold your hand on a van like they would back in the day. All you got to do is text the keyword FUN to 53921. You want to see him play Grand Casino Arena July 2nd. 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

It's the Twin Cities' number one hit music station, 101.3 KDWB. My name is Vaughn. Start hosting your afternoons this week at 1. Can we all take a minute and just pray for Britney Spears when she was getting arrested for her DUI? She invited the officers to a lasagna party, which low-key sounds lit, but come on, Britney. Wrong time, wrong place.

I'm going to go enjoy this kind of decent weather. Tomorrow's going to be much nicer in the Twin Cities. My name is Vaughn. It's 101.3 KDWB. I'm on Instagram at Vaughn Leak. Don't forget, Monday, 1 o'clock, I'm your new...

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So anyone out there who is on the cusp of Gen Z or millennial, you get me. It's 101.3 KDWB. I was just a little too young for MySpace, but if you had one, you definitely remember your username. And you were probably listening to these guys because they were the number one unsigned band back in the day on MySpace. And then finally someone discovered them and the rest is history. One Republic, Need Your Love on KDWB.

Oh, by the way, these are sold out, so you got to get your phone out right now because there's no other way to get these tickets to Alex Warren Grand Casino Arena than texting me the keyword tickets right now to 53921. Do it right now, Alex Warren fans, as we hop on the Zara Larson and Midnight Sun. Good luck.

Okay, two reasons to get up early on Tuesday morning. One, obviously, the debut of Fallon and Colt in the morning. And two, this guy right here. Get out of bed for Ed Sheeran tickets twice an hour starting Tuesday at 6 on KDWB.

Hey, it's Fallon. I hope you're enjoying this Memorial Day weekend. You get a little time off with your family. And also, you keep it on KDWB for your chance to win Alex Warren tickets all weekend long.

So if you look at me at your radio right now on 101.3 KDWB and you see SOMBR, what does that actually stand for from Somber? It's a combination of his name, Shane Michael Bose.

Okay, it's all good if you didn't get your cardio in today. It's 101.3 KDWB. We're just going to go for a run with this girl, Kehlani, and that is a vocal run. I mean, listen to her go on this Folded. It's so sick.

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This is 101.3 KDWB. And after Monday, some would say the next national holiday is July 4th, but Swifties would say otherwise. It's the day before when this girl's getting married.

0: You a fan of Alex Warren or what?
1: Yes, who is it?
0: Yeah, that was a dumb question. I'm sorry. If you want to hear this one live, Fever Dream at Grand Casino Arena, sold out, then text me the keyword venue so you can be there. 53921. Text me that. Good luck.

Hey, it's Fallon. I hope you're enjoying this Memorial Day weekend. You get a little time off with your family. And also, you keep it on KDWB for your chance to win Alex Warren tickets all weekend long.

All right, let's play some Olivia Rodrigo now, who is on very thin ice for not coming to Minnesota on tour. We won't judge her for that too hard on 101.3 KDWB. But hey, I'm looking. There are already tons of listening parties the night of June 12th for her new album dropping around Minnesota. Maybe we should do one.

Well, there are always two things this girl is guaranteed to bring to the function on 101.3 KDWB, and that is a lyric that only she can rap and a beat to. Here it goes. Gorgeous from Doja Cat.

We'll only do this if you have tissues handy and ready to go. But if you happen to miss Dave Ryan's very last break on KDWB, we got the video on our IG right now, at 101.3 KDWB.

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0: If you were listening a little earlier, I did play that Alex Warren song, Ordinary. You're going to hear it live. Grand Casino Arena, all right?
1: Yay,
0: I got tickets.
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0: All right, kind of a random question. It's 101.3 KDWB, but what is the best cereal of all time? The goated one. You're on 394. It's Matt. Tell me.
1: Fruit Loops.
0: Mm-hmm. You sure?
1: I am positive.
0: Interesting. The audacity of them to put the word fruit in that title, that like there is no nutritional value in that cereal whatsoever.

WB. Hey, and your chance every hour on the 20s all weekend long, but why don't you just get them right now? Secure your sold-out Alex Warren tickets. I want to get you there. Grand Casino Arena, July 2nd. 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
1: Well, just imagine you walk up to the front door, give it a knock, and this girl opens the door. And Sabrina Carpenter gives you the house tour. Here's how it would go.

I could imagine a lot of you listening to this right now on 101.3 KDWB are still trying to get tickets for Ed Sheeran. Everybody needs them. We got them. Tuesday morning, twice an hour. It starts with Fallon and Colt in the morning. Get out of bed to win those Ed Sheeran tickets.

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I may offend some women right now when I say this on KDWB, but I want you to take it back. I want you to take back every comment you have ever made, because if you've said it, you're a liar and you're a hypocrite. That you will never date a man who's shorter than you. You're telling me this guy shows up at your front door, the mariachi band singing this song, at the tall stature of 5'5", you wouldn't risk it all for Bruno Mars? You liar.

and nothing but history over the past 33 years, right? Nothing but fun memories. 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

0: 101.3, KDWB. My name is Matt Holiday. I don't want to know your name. I want to know your car's name, because I've just never felt the need to name my car. I've had plenty over the years, but you have. What is your car's name? I'm curious.
1: Hey, her name is Pearly.
0: Pearly. Why that? Hey, why Pearly?
1: When the sun hits her, she just has that pearly white glow to her.
0: Interesting. All right, you ever watch that show where that guy is like in a romantic relationship?
1: With his car.
0: Yeah, is that you?
1: No, okay. That was not me,
0: I'm confirming. I didn't know.

So maybe not the best weather for a swim today, but hopefully tomorrow. If it gets up to 80, I'm down to go for a dip. BTS swimming on KDWB now.

All right, and hey, right after you text me this keyword to 53921, you text your bestie and tell them that you're going to Alex Warren, all right? Because you're going to win these free sold-out tickets. Grand Casino Arena in July. Text the keyword music, Alex Warren fans, to get those ticks.

0: All right, we got some listeners over in Bloomington checking in on 101.3 KDWB. My name is Matt. What are your girls' names?
1: I'm Ellie.
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4: Harmony.
0: Edie. I love it. Hey, and y'all are big fans of this guy, I'm assuming.
1: Yay!
0: Harry Styles. Yeah, I knew it. Let's play American Girls. I got you. Happy Memorial Day weekend.

Okay, can someone actually confirm if this is true or not? It's KDWB. Apparently, that girl, Sabrina Carpenter, has never tasted a Big Mac or a Filet-O-Fish or a Chicken McNugget. She's never had McDonald's. That's how she keeps her figure. Jeez, that's the secret.